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0: Lipa. It's called Levitating right here on a Wednesday with Casey Osmond. Happy second day of September here. Hope you had a good day today. And thanks for making us a part of your Wednesday night. Going to keep you going here with Morgan Wallen, Post Malone's I Had Some Help. Got Adele on the way, Somber, and Maroon 5. And lots more coming your way tonight right here. Keep it turned on, online, and right here on the air.
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0: There's the weekend with Blinding Lights. Right here on a Wednesday with Casey Osborne. Good evening. Thanks for making us a part of your nighttime. We're going to keep you company and play some good stuff from Taylor Swift on the way. Also, we're going to throw back Mary J. Blige, one of her great tracks called Family Affair. Remember that song? It's on the way within 15 minutes. Hey, happy birthday on this September the 2nd to Salma Hayek, who is 60, and Keanu Reeves, still in the Matrix, I assume. He's 62 years old today. Also, locally, had a few calls and put my name on the radio, man. It's my birthday. All right. Diego Carl, turning 12 today. Briley Wyatt is 15, and Lynn Kaywood also having a birthday today. Make it a great day and what's left of it, and keep it right here.
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2: What do you want, man?
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2: You made her catch you?
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1: I don't know what to do.
2: So it wasn't you.
1: All right.

It's Wednesday night, and we are playing the hits all night long. It's Casey Osborne. Good evening to you. This one for Michelle listening tonight, like she does every single night. We appreciate that, Michelle. It's SZA.

0: There's brand new stuff for you from Stella Lefty. Sounds like a boxer's name, doesn't it? It's called Boston right here. And of course, that song has been around for a while. A huge country smash. In fact, went all the way to number one on the country chart. And now it's taken off over here on the pop chart as well. We're happy to have her. Bruno Mars on the way with Miles Smith, Shaboozy, and how about some Kesha? Throwing it back to her first smash, TikTok, coming up right here.
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0: It's hard to say that I'd rather stay awake when I'm asleep, because my dreams are bursting at the seams.
1: Keijo.

0: believe it or not, 17 years ago. Mamma mia, that was a long time ago. Just Dance, Keep It Here, Taylor Swift on the way with the Imagine Dragons. This is Casey Osborne. And here we go with the top five almost extinct baby names, human baby names. Yeah, if you're looking to, if you have a child on the way and you're looking to give it a name that's almost history, it's almost like gone. Well, here are the top five. You ready? Number five is Megan, almost gone. Number four is Lauren. Number three is Danielle. Number two is Shannon. And the number one almost extinct female name is Courtney. Now, if you're going to have a boy, here are the top five almost extinct male baby names. Number five is Jake. Number four is Lewis. Number three is Jordan. Number two is Callum, C-A-L-L-U-M. And number one, Connor. Matthew, by the way, came in at number six on the boys' side. My son's named Matthew, so I did my part, although he is 20 years old, so I'm not sure he was extinct back then. Keep it right here. Taylor Swift is next.
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Casey Osmond wrapping things up for me on a Wednesday night. I will see you back here tomorrow night at 7 o'clock. We'll get together, do it all again. But keep it right here, all right? Because Teddy Swim's on the way with John Legend, Somber, and Justin Bieber. Have a great night.

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So good. We love the Thursday throw. We're obsessed with the Thursday throwbacks here at Kate Jill 105.5. Hopefully we're not badgering you too much. We have more on the way, including one from Fid DeSant. It's going to be part of Something Old, Something New. That's on the way here. Good morning. It's Kate Jill.

song was everywhere in the early 2000s, even on a bunch of TV shows you probably remember. It's KJO 105.5, little thing we do called Something Old, Something New. Kind of help wake up the brain, ease into the day. We do it this time of the morning on weekdays. There's the old, here's the new. We go back to Bruno and his orchestra.

New Bruno Mars, part of Something Old, Something New on KJO 105.5. Not going to lie, wanted to play two songs that have really good horns in them back to back. So here's a little Thursday throwback extra for you on KJO.

See our girl Taylor's boy Travis and their fluffy white doggy in the commercial yet? We will play a clip for you coming up. It's really well done. My goodness. Amazing. It's coming up. KJL 105.5.

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1: Did you catch any of Travis Kelce's Hot Hill Finger commercial with Taylor and Travis's doggy? She's a gorgeous dog. Oh my goodness. Really, really nice job.

0: the heels and all that. What a terrific ad, man. It's really entertaining. It's really slick, but not too school for cool. We really like that.
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2: St. Joseph, Missouri police are investigating a deadly crash at U.S. 36 Highway and Riverside Road. Authorities say a man was critically hurt in a collision Tuesday and died at the scene. Details remain limited as investigators work to determine what happened. The St. Joseph Police Department is asking anyone with information to contact the department. St. Joseph is giving groups more runway for tourism dollars. The application deadline is now November 1st. Funding comes from the transient guest sales tax, and organizations can file through the city clerk's office or online. Next, the City Tourism Commission reviews requests, then sends recommendations to the City Council. Decisions weigh economic impact, tourism lift, and public health and safety. Daviess County deputies have Durrell Leon Ballard of Gallatin jailed on a felony third-degree assault charge after a dispute over money turned violent. Investigators say Ballard put his hands around the victim's neck, then punched the victim in the face and neck. The incident dates to August 31st, with an arrest logged September 1st. He's held without bond, pending court action. For news online, check out stjosephpost.com.
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2: Can we go back to this dance for a discount thing? It seems to be spreading. It seems to be growing.
3: And so we knew that we wanted to do something to kind of like give back to our customers. We were looking for another way to like show them some kind of appreciation. We would have regulars that would want to participate in it. I've had some of them be in our videos before.
2: Started in a convenience store in New York, upstate New York. Would you dance for a discount? You're probably like, well, what percentage? It seems to be it's like maybe 20%, maybe a little more at certain times. Wondering if other businesses are going to start mirroring this.
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4: St. Joseph, Missouri police are investigating a deadly crash at US 36 Highway and Riverside Road. Authorities say a man was critically hurt in a collision Tuesday and died at the scene. Details remain limited as investigators work to determine what happened. The St. Joseph Police Department is asking anyone with information to contact the department. St. Joseph is giving groups more runway for tourism dollars. The application deadline is now November 1st. Funding comes from the transient guest sales tax, and organizations can file through the city clerk's office or online. Next, the City Tourism Commission reviews requests, then sends recommendations to the City Council. Decisions weigh economic impact, tourism lift, and public health and safety. Daviess County deputies have Durrell Leon Ballard of Gallatin jailed on a felony third-degree assault charge after a dispute over money turned violent. Investigators say Ballard put his hands around the victim's neck, then punched the victim in the face and neck. The incident dates to August 31st, with an arrest logged September 1st. He's held without bond, pending court action. For news online, check out stjosephpost.com.
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Looks like a new home added to Travis and Taylor's estate. Looks like Travis Kelce actually purchased a home in Northeast Ohio. It's lakefront, just over $5 million. Just a little update for you. It's KJO 105.5. Good morning.

0: Something. Happy birthday if it's your birthday today. Hope you celebrate all the way into the long weekend. Charlie Sheen, 61 today.
1: I am on a drug. It's called Charlie Sheen. It's not available because if you try it once, your face will melt off.
0: Be careful. 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

Sacrilege, you say. And we might be with you on this until you see it happen where you put pour cold, like refrigerator cold water to make ramen noodles. Wait, what? It took some making. It took some time in the making, but this company achieved it. We'll play the audio, give you details coming up. It's really cool, too. It's KJ 105.

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1: Apparently, it took this company 5 years to develop these ramen noodles that do not need hot water. You can actually pour cold water. They're designed to work with cold water. Check this out.
2: Okay, I set the timer for 5 minutes. Chicken, salt, lemon.
3: This feels so wrong.
1: It feels wrong putting cold water in ramen noodles.

0: A man died at the scene after suffering life-threatening injuries in a wreck at U.S. 36 Highway and Riverside Road. The St. Joseph Police Department says it happened Tuesday and is still under investigation. If you saw anything, contact the department with information. St. Joseph is giving local groups more time to seek tourism dollars, extending the deadline for transient guest sales tax applications to November 1st. Applications go to the city clerk's office or can be filed online. The City Tourism Commission will review requests and send recommendations to the City Council, weighing economic impact, tourism benefits, and public health and safety. Authorities in Davies County say a Gallatin man is jailed on a felony third-degree assault charge after a dispute over money turned violent. Durrell Leon Ballard is accused of putting his hands around a victim's neck, then punching the person in the face and neck. Police say it happened August 31st. Ballard was arrested September 1st and is held without bond. For news online, check out stjosephpost.com.
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2: It's difficult to believe that this really worked, but it did. So if you have a pothole, you might want to follow this woman.
3: Well, this worked in New York, so I thought I'd give it a shot. Hey, Mayor Bass, I found this pothole here on Melrose and Gardner Street. Totally tow up my suspension, and hoping you could just send some folks down here to just remedy that for us.
2: So she's on the street in a very popular part of Los Angeles, Melrose Avenue, posting the video, hoping it gets to the mayor. And apparently this worked for her, not only in New York, but I think she said Cleveland. There was another city in there too. Now she's out in LA. That would be an interesting hobby, trying to fix pothole issues using social media.
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4: A fatal crash in St. Joseph, Missouri has investigators looking for answers. Police say a man died at the scene after suffering life-threatening injuries in a wreck at U.S. 36 Highway and Riverside Road. The St. Joseph Police Department says it happened Tuesday and is still under investigation. If you saw anything, contact the department with information. St. Joseph is giving local groups more time to seek tourism dollars, extending the deadline for transient guest sales tax applications to November 1st. Applications go to the city clerk's office or can be filed online. The City Tourism Commission will review requests and send recommendations to the City Council, weighing economic impact, tourism benefits, and public health and safety. Authorities in Daviess County say a Gallatin man is jailed on a felony third-degree assault charge after a dispute over money turned violent. Durrell Leon Ballard is accused of putting his hands around a victim's neck, then punching the person in the face and neck. Police say it happened August 31st. Ballard was arrested September 1st and is held without bond. For news online, check out stjosephpost.com.

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Well, this probably won't surprise you too much. There's a new Gallup poll illustrating that 89% of us feel that the government is corrupt. 89% puts us in the upper echelon, globally speaking, which is probably not surprising to you either. It's KJO 105.5.

It has already been announced that KJ 105.5 artist Olivia Dean will be the headliner for Lollapalooza next year. That is so cool. She's also working on new music. We really give that one thumbs up. It's KJ 105.5.

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0: Chris Martin's son, Moses, who's 20 now. Chris Martin of KJ 105.5 artist Coldplay right there. He's the lead guy, piano player, singer, and so forth. His son, Moses, 20, just did his first gig in London where Chris himself played early in his career. It comes full circle. It's amazing, isn't it, when that happens? So cool. We forgot to mention this yesterday. It's worth talking about a little bit. Keanu Reeves, 62 yesterday. Keanu Reeves celebrating a birthday yesterday. Talk about a guy with a lot of interests and talents. Played goalie in his hockey team growing up and through middle and high school and so forth. Plays the bass in his band and Dog Star and just a bunch of other really interesting things about him involving his kindness and so forth. What are his favorite movies? What are Keanu Reeves' favorite movies of his? He likes Bill and Ted's Excellent Adventure a lot for its innocence and lighthearted humor. He puts The Matrix in his top five. And also, I never did see this, keep meaning to see it, The Devil's Advocate, Keanu Reeves with Al Pacino. That's the one.
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2: St. Joseph police are investigating a deadly crash at U.S. 36 Highway and Riverside Road. Authorities say a man suffered life-threatening injuries and died at the scene after a collision late Tuesday. No name has been released, and details remain limited as investigators work. If you saw what happened or have video, contact the St. Joseph Police Department. St. Joseph is giving tourism groups a little more runway. The city has extended the deadline for transient guest sales tax funding applications to November 1st. You can file with the city clerk's office or submit online. Next, the City Tourism Commission reviews requests and sends recommendations to the City Council, weighing economic impact, tourism payoff, plus public health and safety. In Davies County, a Gallatin man is locked up on a felony third-degree assault charge after an alleged fight over money. Durrell Leon Ballard is accused of putting his hands around a victim's neck, then punching the victim in the face and neck. Investigators say it happened August 31st. Ballard was arrested September 1st, held without bond, with prior convictions noted. For news online, check out stjosephpost.com.
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1: In addition to enjoying that song, you may enjoy some vanilla ice cream today, because apparently almost one in four of us chooses vanilla ice cream. 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Throwbacks and ice cream.

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era songs. Greg Alexander was the mastermind behind that one, and it was basically a one-hit wonder. Then he went to work, I believe, for a record label. Now he's doing his own thing. Just, you may have seen him in the news with Michelle Branch rebooting Game of Love about a month ago. 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

enjoying the warmer mornings lately. 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Something like that. Thursday throwback on the way from Shania Twain. A little sing-along opportunity coming up. It's KJ 105.5. 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

0: 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Never, ever, ever. I'm not in on Orange. I'm not in on the Volunteers. Except I kind of love this. The Vols are honoring Dolly Parton all season long with orange butterfly stickers on their helmets with her name right in the middle. Coach Heupels called her the Queen of East Tennessee. And you know, Coach, it's hard to argue with that. Dolly has given so much to Tennessee and to people everywhere. So I have to admit, it's pretty hard to hate on the Volunteers when they're doing something this sweet. Dolly will always be a Volunteer. And I will continue to never root for Tennessee. But I love them for honoring Dolly on their football helmets this season. Hard to hate on that. More great music coming your way on Country One. We've got a quick look at that traffic next.
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0: are becoming a nation of home gators. A survey of 5,000 sports fans found that America now prefers a home gate over a traditional tailgate. Basically, the same pregame party, but at home, air conditioning, and an actual clean working bathroom. We get it, right? Especially the older we get, we're not going to be popping a squat in a parking lot anymore, right? I mean, we would prefer not to. I don't know. I could be speaking for myself here. What they're saying is the ideal home gate starts about 2.5 hours before the game, about 11 people, 6 different foods, and 6 different drinks. And this article kind of sounds judgy, like this isn't Thanksgiving, people. It's a pregame. Well, I don't know how you pregame, but sometimes pregame kind of does look like a Thanksgiving spread, right? Where are you landing? Tailgate or home gate?
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0: large, heavy ball, and you are pummeling each other in the face as hard as you can. That's where we had to learn the Matrix. To keep from getting our teeth knocked in. The PE equipment was insane. We had merry-go-rounds. They're metal death traps. They were only fun if you would spin them 60 miles an hour. And then we would try and run and jump on them while they're moving. It's like trying to jump on the hood of a moving vehicle. But there was nowhere to land. There was already 20 friends in a nook just going around. 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Inevitably, one friend would fall off and get trapped. Bleeding from the kneecap down. We're trying to get our teacher's attention. She's like, 20 more minutes. This is me time.
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0: never root for Tennessee. Never, ever, ever. I'm not in on Orange. I'm not in on the Volunteers. Except I kind of love this. The Vols are honoring Dolly Parton all season long with orange butterfly stickers on their helmets with her name right in the middle. Coach Heupels called her the Queen of East Tennessee. And you know, Coach, it's hard to argue with that. Dolly has given so much to Tennessee and to people everywhere. So I have to admit, it's pretty hard to hate on the Volunteers when they're doing something this sweet. Dolly will always be a Volunteer. And I will continue to never root for Tennessee. But I love them for honoring Dolly on their football helmets this season. Hard to hate on that. More great music coming your way on Country One. We've got a quick look at that traffic next.
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0: This kind of feels like a 90s Lifetime movie, like Switched at Birth or something. Except apparently science was like, hey, plot twist. A woman in Australia gave birth to twins who have two different sets of biological parents. It's a real thing. She was a surrogate for another couple with their IVF embryo, and then she also became naturally pregnant. So she ended up carrying two babies, each biologically belonging to two different families. Both babies were delivered by C-section, and each family is raising their biological child. Now that is a multitasking surrogate, right? Her uterus was busy.
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Animals with Manny. 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Maybe you're going to spend the weekend just hanging around the house. Maybe binge watching your favorite TV show or movie. Speaking of those, Entertainment Weekly has put together an unranked list of the 30 greatest

0: in American Psycho. Christian Bale was crazy in that movie. Also, Dr. Evil in Austin Powers. What about TV shows? Mr. Burns from The Simpsons. Also, the Trinity Killer in Dexter and King Joffrey in Game of Thrones. He may have been the most evil character in TV or movie history.
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Amy Lee from Evanescence probably has one of the greatest voices ever, especially live. If you've never seen Evanescence live, you are missing out. Don't miss out on the music as we roll through this Thursday. On the way, Dua Lipa, also Pink Panthers, Taylor Swift is on the way, and a whole lot more. Did you hear about Tiger Woods? It's back in the news. He's been banned from driving for 5 years. He was sentenced yesterday for his driving drunk in Florida. His attorneys made a deal with the judge. They had his charges reduced to reckless driving and refusal to submit a chemical test. He cannot drive for 5 years. What about the golf cart? The judge suggested that he doesn't do that as well, but they say that depends on the state that he's in. I would prefer going with the caddy route if I were him. Play it safe.

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0: Clarios is hosting an industrial maintenance open house on Thursday, September 17th.
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0: Make sure you take us along this Labor Day weekend. Download our app and listen for free. And also, if you want to check out Cars on the Big Screen, you can do that. They're celebrating the 20th anniversary of the release of Cars on the Big Screen this weekend.
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1: Grab my glasses, I'm out the door. I'm gonna hit.

Watching Dancing with the Stars season 35 has its cast announced. Pretty interesting lineup. Julia Stiles will be participating. Also, Tatiana Ali from the Fresh Prince of Bel Air. What about Taylor Hanson? Remember the boy band in the 90s, Hanson? Well, Taylor is now a man, and he will be dancing in season 35 of Dancing with the Stars. Also, Tyler Cameron from The Bachelorette season 15 will be on there, and Jackson Olsen from the

0: Universe is on HBO Max. There's also the second season premiere of Chad Powers. That is on Hulu today.
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It's a Fate of Ophelia from Taylor Swift with Manny. And one of my favorite things to do when I have spare time is to get on Reddit, see some of the crazy questions and answers on there. Here's one. What's a skill almost everyone thinks they're good at until they meet someone who's actually great at it? There's fighting, storytelling,

0: It's Rihanna's Rude Boy with Manny. You know, they got some boys together. Researchers held this focus group with men who had an interest in losing weight, but one theme came up again and again. A lot of them saw dieting as something associated more with women. Here's a twist to it. These same men frequently talked about being unhappy with their own appearance and were motivated to lose weight because of how they looked. In fact, appearance was so often a stronger motivator than their health concerns. One guy even said a bad photo of himself was a bigger wake-up call than emergency heart surgery that he went through. How's that for nuts?
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